0: Please allow me to introduce myself. I'm a man of wealth and taste. I've been around for long, long years, stolen many a man's soul and faith. I was around when Jesus Christ had his moment of doubt and faith. And I made damn sure that Pilate washed his hands and sealed his fate.
1: Mr. Mitchell. Guessed my name, but what's puzzling you is just

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1: This is what KLF is about. Also known as the Justified Ancients of Moon.

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Channeled table taps from ghost guards, prowled and slept in steep ships. Mixed mythology with pathology, tossed a coin and hymned the groves. Then did you scent the wind drop and count the coats of seeds? Then did you call the night bright and drink the sex of stars? Or might you cartoon Judas and cast in flower rooms? Your breath flickered next to my breath, humming noise and rhyming sweet songs that your mouth had heaped up like rivers and buried deeper in your heart. Unzipped eons and cradled antlers, opened your face and gave your grave. Open true moon, open thousand nights and paths under mountain flames. Spelled the gardens as the cock crowed, and spoke slowly as the laughter rose. In dragonflies and pussy willows, dreamt your lips like kings

mouth, and in your invisible church, under sun wildcats purr, gorgeous dreams under dark nights, and tender rhymes under swallow flight, and lovely bird song sing. 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
1: 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Ich wusste es ja!
2: In the basement flat by the garages where the people dump their mattresses, Esther's in her kitchen making sandwiches. The slats on her blinds are all wonky and skewed. You can see her from the street before she moves out of view to kick her boots off tired feet. She wipes her forehead with her wrist. She's just back from a double shift. Esther's a carer, doing nights. 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Her eyes are sore, her muscles ache, she cracks a beer and swigs it. She holds it to her thirsty lips and necks it till it's finished. It's 4:18 a.m. again. Her brain is full from all she's done that day. She knows that she won't sleep a wink before the sun is on its way. She's worried about the world tonight. She's worried all the time. She don't know how she's supposed to put it from her mind.

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If thine is the glory, then mine must be the shame. You want it darker, we kill the flame. Magnified, sanctified be thy holy name. Vilified, crucified in the human frame. A million candles burning for the help that never came. You want it darker.

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There's a lover in the story, but the story's still the same. There's a lullaby for suffering and a paradox to blame. But it's written in the scriptures and it's not some idle claim. You want it darker? We kill the flame. They're lining up the prisoners and the guards are taking aim. I struggled with some demons, they were middle class and tame. I didn't know I had permission to murder and to maim. You want it darker?

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A million candles burning for the love that never came. You want it darker? We kill the flame. If you are the dealer, let me out of the game. If you are the healer, I'm broken and lame. If thine is the glory, mine must be the shame. You want it darker?

Yeah. Check this out. This is not a sound check. This is actually the song. This is not a sound check. This is a song. This is not a sound check. This is a song. This is not a sound check. This is a song. This is not a sound check. This is a song. This is not a sound check. This is a song. This is not a sound check. This is a song. This is not a sound check. This was a song.

Please come back. Please come back. Please, another day. Please, comic.

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infinite distraction. Now the distance between objects can be measured out in fractions, but the distance between people is a scale that we can't balance. We're frail, our hearts haven't had time to try fathom the scales of old dragons and nails in gold coffins. This island of England, oh England, we set out from this place for murder and murder, and then we squared it away like it did not occur. Now when people are lost, they need people to join, but beware of the three-sided coin. And when people are hurt, they need people to blame, but beware of the fear you can't name. I take the bins out. It's raining. The kids are on the pavement with their hoods up, waiting for buses. And on the radio, someone's complaining, saying, until now, they never discussed it in public. Same thing as yesterday. Careful with the hot tap. Cold to burning in a second. Clothes on. Stare in the mirror. Aware of the process of life slipping out of the eyes. Deodorize. Mentholated paste on the bristles, scrub the enamel. Now shoelace, hands like somebody else's. Where are the hands from before? I was 10 years old once. Life got quiet last night. Station platform, coffee from the man in the hut with the stutter. I see a friend from school, but we ignore one another. I flick through the papers instead. Aching legs, pounding head. I can't wait for the weekend. I'm staying in bed. In the mouth of a breaking wave. In the mouth of a breaking storm. Shaken. Thinking something is coming. The sky is an unusual colour. The weather is doing unusual things, and our leaders aren't even pretending not to be demons. So where is the good heart to go but inwards? Why not lock all the doors and bolt all the windows? All I am are my doubts and suspicions. I against you, against we, against them. This is how it begins. And this is how it will end.

0: 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I know I'm going to be going on a bunch of road trips. 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

And in dance, I express myself as a member of a higher community. 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Welcome to the Pleasure Dome.

0: Yo, yo, yo. 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
1: 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Also known as the Just to Drop Ancients of Moon.

0: Hey guys, Lady Luck here. Are you going on any road trips this summer? 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

the chairman the wrong that she was doing. 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

This it carries aloft, blends it with the poisonous clouds, and dashes it to earth as more scalding rain. The rain generates rivers, the rivers fill the seas, until these pregnant waters overrush the tired land, destroying all vestige of its very existence. Left to the merciless sweating heat of the black sun, the seas evaporate, leaving the earth a flaking ball of the parchment of death. So the spores of decay are so

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Like the forest fight for sunlight that takes root in

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I'm gonna find me a horse just about this big and ride him all along the borderline with a pair of heavy-duty zircon-encrusted tweezers in my hand. Every other wrangler would say I was mighty grand. 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

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Your heart is full of unwashed socks. Your soul is full of gunk, Mr. Grinch. The three words that best describe you are as follows, and I quote, stink, stank, stunk. 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

This it carries aloft, blends it with the poisonous clouds, and dashes it to earth as more scalding rain. The rain generates rivers, the rivers fill the seas until these pregnant waters overrush the tired land, destroying all vestige of its very existence. Left to the merciless sweating heat of the black sun, the seas evaporate, leaving the earth a flaking ball of the parchment of death. So the spores of decay are so